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3: 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Levels to the remedy stuck in my mind. 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Still I keep you awake at night. Yeah, get it in, only way I'll get it out. 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I'll be riding around, they tryna find me now. I'm feeling happy, I ain't always down, yeah.